Urani Thanatha Papan Sapcham Leko Kinpathu Thanpun Pahala Tan Thum Urang Tuipang Rajo Con Hulin Chunkin Thum Thum Om Om Mumu Shong Api Khao Tho Tuipang Rajo Papan Sapcham Thi Thalam Thanatha Hap Lu Simlan Tu Lumbu Minit Tan Hap Lu Simlan Tu Klau Blu Minit Thi Mangot Raya AM